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F*** it. You only live once, let the people see!

0: Rein einfach die beste Musik. 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
1: Did you take a wrong turn to pass me by? Or did you mean to walk past and catch my eye? Cause you were acting kinda shy. Then I took a chance and asked you out for a month.